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And I think of a time and what I couldn't do. I couldn't hold you close, I couldn't become you. 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

0: 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A hustle here and a hustle there. New York City is no place where they said, hey babe, take a walk on the wild side. 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

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A different lifestyle, some different fears, and maybe I should be in Edinburgh. In a kilt, in Edinburgh.

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And you and I will sleep beneath the moon, moon in June, and sleep till noon. 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You let me hold you and touch the light that shines so bright with fright, doing a modern dance.

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It's not a life being a wife. 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

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Explain to me the things we saw and why it always comes to this. It's all downhill after the first kiss. Maybe I should move to